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0: 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At intersection of North 10th Street and Q Street. 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
1: Four four four North 32nd Street. Have a 5-year-old male who fell off a swing, has a laceration on his chin. He'll have TAC 4, TAC 3. Engine 10, Medic 10, verifying an alpha response, zone 121 at 5250 Cornhusker Highway. Travel Lodge Room 110, 61-year-old female, fell, unable to get up, has been on the ground for a few hours, and the door is locked. He'll TAC 7, TAC 7.
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0: 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At 6927 Colfax Avenue. 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
3: Problem. Got it. Thank you.
1: All units verifying the Charlie confirmed structure fire. We have zone 121 at 4200 Cornhusker Highway, trailer court 53, air fryer and wall on fire. The caller and two dogs have been evacuated. Units, just let me know if I need to adjust anything. You'll TAC 8, TAC 8.

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1: 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You may want to have LP meet medic three at Ryan West for a suicidal party.
2: Received. 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
2: Received. 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
2: 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They're working on evacuating Yields TAC 3, TAC 3.
0: Could you dispatch just to verify the statement of a person on location off of the monitoring service?
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0: 63 location. We have a six-story apartment building. Some people evacuated. This is a place with a lot of disabled people. We've got a 279, nothing showing. We're going to the panel investigate. We'll be in the offensive strategy. Truck 1 stage under arrival of Hardy Command.
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0: Zeppelin Command. Charlie, side's clear.
1: Thanks. Channel indicates a zone 4, which is a fire pump running. 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
2: Engine 3, truck 1, verifying a fire alarm, zone 4, 300 Capitol Beach Boulevard, Lakeview Elementary, alarm company calling in for a sprinkler water flow, you'll TAC 3, TAC 3.

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1: It's going off. Running on in the alpha side, which will be on the south side. Look at the panel, see what we got. Offensive mode, and drop one Cecil 1. We'll have Lakeview command.
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1: 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A 10-year-old male is having an altered level of consciousness. Heels TAC 4, TAC 4.

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0: check on his location. We're going to do a lap around the building.
1: Disregard the lap. I'll have you go up the Bravo side, about three quarters of the way down. There's a door number 5. I want you guys to access that and get into the first room on the right if you're able to. There's an FACP in there, possibly a sprinkler valve. Just give it a check, will you?
0: Clear. We're at door 5. There's no water coming from the drain.
1: Clear. If you can gain access there, it might be easier to go in, and I don't know if we're able to shut the panel off. We're just at an enunciator here.
0: We're going to have to come get the keys from the Knox box. Timmy's on his way.
1: Do you guys have an FES key still? I know we have the Knox box key, but we have that little keyway box by your foot. There's used to have an LPS key. Do you guys have those anymore?
0: No, they took those quite a while ago. That box is empty.
1: Claire, don't worry about it then. Well, it's just saving us. Saving you guys a trip. We got to either lock it or so I'll sure you guys do it. So.
0: Sir, we'll wait for the door.

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1: Okay, I'll have a call again.

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Zone 181 at 4900 South 48th Street, Waterford. Room 4, in 86-year-old females having difficulty speaking between breaths. 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

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Zone 53. 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
2: 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Truck 1 verifying fire alarm zone 53 at 1020 South 13th Street. LPD driving by, heard the alarm. Investigating an open door but not seeing any smoke or flames. You'll have TAC 4, TAC 4.

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At 113, West Saunders Avenue. 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Medical Charlie response. Chest pain. At 113, West Saunders Avenue. 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
2: 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Bravo response, zone 124 at 8805 Half Block Avenue, Santos Global. Located at the medicine tent near Gate 4, campground side. A 31-year-old male having hip pain after being pinned by the bull. You'll have CAT 4, CAT 4.

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0: Engine 5, this is Midwest Medical. We're on scene with that medical you're coming in for. He's a 31-year-old male bullfighter. Previous history of a torn ACL that gave out of him while he was distracting a bull tonight. Was pinned on the ground by the bull, now has a loose pelvis and abdominal pain from the right side of his hip across his lower abdomen. Sounds like he also came in this morning with a sweater on and he was sweating a lot. Now he's shaking and very shiverish. Pulses are in the 90s. Blood pressure is 100 over 60. You'll have to come in gate 4 off of Havelock. Come all the way down the campground. You'll find your first right entrance into the backstage area. It'll be a long trailer with a red pickup right behind the announcer's booth. He's inside that trailer.
2: Receive. If you have somebody that can help kind of direct us in, that would be also beneficial for us.
0: Yeah, event staff is going to wave you in at gate 4.
1: Receive. Thank you.

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Down 161 at 5401 South Street, Madonna, room S19. We have a 57-year-old male with chest pain. You'll attack four.

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1: Engine 2, Truck 5, verifying a fire alarm, Zone 21 at 3133 North 33rd Street. An employee is calling in. The fire alarms have been going off for 30 minutes. No smoke or flames seen. You'll check 5, check 5.
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Institution established 33rd Street Command. We have nothing showing on approach. Truck 5 continuing. Stage level 1 on arrival. Tuesday, I get to investigate.

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0: We just wanted to found the fire panel room, but the door's locked. We don't have a key to it, and they said the key holder's not coming.
1: I understand. We're looking for a Knox box. We're not having any luck.
0: So you want to come meet with us in the middle?

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0: Hold her on the call.
1: Sorry, that was unreadable. Can you repeat?
0: Do you have a key holder on file that you guys can call for us?
1: I will look and see. Sorry, with the background, it's hard to hear. Did you say disregard?
0: That's correct, disregard.
1: Got it, thank you.
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Zone 121. 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
1: All units morale, verifying any structure fires on 121 at 5001 Denton Street. The caller says that there is a grease fire in the kitchen. Everyone is evacuated. They'll be on TAC 4, TAC 4.

0: 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We do have people outside. We have nothing showing right now. Engine 5 is going to be establishing Benton Street Command. Truck 5, on your arrival, I want you to go start the investigation progress or process, and we're going to stand by ready to stretch a line. Engine 5 has command.
1: Truck 5, understood, we're on location. We're going to start the investigation.
2: Sorry, I wanted to see you, Engine 5. There's nothing showing. Small one story. You've got command. You and Truck 5 are investigating.

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3: Command all units. We do have smoke inside. Talking to the residents, they started a little fire on top of the kitchen. Looks like it, or on top of the stove. Looks like it's put out right now. Truck 5 is going to check for some extension. All in the units, continue in, but go ahead and downgrade for right now.

0: command all units. Talking with the residents, they had a little fire on top of the stove. It seems to be put out right now. Truck 5's checked for extension. We do have some decent amount of smoke inside the structure. That's what we got going right now. All of the units continue in stage level 1 right now.
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Engine 1, Medic 3, verifying an Alpha Zone 3 at Topper's 1236 P Street for a 50-year-old male who's conscious and breathing, says he's cold and would like an ambulance. You have Tech 3, Tech 3.

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0: Engine 4, truck 8, verifying the fire alarms on 91 at Hampton Enterprises, 3355 Orwell Street, called in by an alarm company. 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
1: Oh. 3 West.
0: 262.

And in four is on location. I got a single story business. Visual strobes going off. And four is going to have command

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1: Inspector Crocker, go ahead.
0: Hey, Inspector Crocker, this is Lance on Engine 5. Hey, it's pretty obvious. I saw a video of what happened. Looks like they were cooking, getting ready to cook some fries or cooking fries with some oil on a stove, which it ignited. And then it caught the cabinets on fire that are above the stove. I mean, it's pretty obvious what happened. I saw the video, but I need you to decide if you want to come out and still determine, like, how much damage. I mean, there's going to be some cabinets, a stove, some drywall on the wall, and some drywall on the ceiling that are going to need to be replaced for sure.
1: If you have a known origin and cause, that is good for the investigation report. You'll just

0: put that in your report. You don't need to put any sort of damage approximation on there. The insurance company will do that.
1: Receive. Yeah, it's 100% obvious what happened, and seeing the video, I am 100% sure that's exactly what happened from what they told us.
0: Then that's perfect, Lance. I do not need to be there.
1: Receive.

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0: 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We're going to wait for key holder. 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
0: 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They were in route.
1: Yes, when we reached them at 216, they were around about 20 minutes.
0: Understood, thank you.
1: Two questions.

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0: Asian 8's on location of a large casino. Nothing showing on approach. Asian 8 will have command. We'll be in the offensive strategy investigating. Truck 8 to stage on arrival.
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She's not breathing normally and having blood pressure issues. 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

0: 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Zone 121. Medical Charlie response, severe headache. 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
1: 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We've got Tech 4, Tech 4.

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1: 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Engine 7, medic 7, verifying a Bravo zone 152 at Ashford Point, 1111 South 70th Street, room 338 for a 69-year-old male. He is conscious and breathing. He fell out of bed and is having back pain. 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

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Medical Delta response, fall. 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
1: 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We've got an 82-year-old female, possible stroke. 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
1: 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Got a 62-year-old male experiencing some chest pain. He's going to be sitting on the corner in tan shorts and a gray t-shirt. 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

Okay, into 6 Medic 6, Delta response on 181, 4600 Briar Park, room 506. A 59-year-old female with chest pains and back pains, and you will have TAC number 3, TAC 3.

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1: 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Needs transported for high blood pressure. 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
1: 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She's going to be in the bathroom in the main building. 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
1: Engine 11, Medic 3, Delta Response, Zone 37, 5306 West Vance Road. And a 47-year-old male, severe vomiting. 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

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Medical Bravo response. 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
3: 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Got a navy blue hatchback on the south side of the lot, 40-year-old female inside. Was unconscious, woke her up. She said she needed medical attention, but we don't know for what. You will have TAC number 4, TAC 4.

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1: Truck 1, Medic 31, request from law enforcement at a 27th and Holdridge in the tire lot. 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

truck 1, Medic 31. I gave the address of 1329 North 27th, the tire lot. That's going to be just north of 27th and Dudley on the west side.

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Going to be in the main hallway, 68-year-old female on witness fall. And you will have TAC number 3, TAC 3.

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At 2662, Cornhusker Highway. 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
1: Engine 1 at the Delta response zone 22, 2662 Cornhusker Highway at Brewskies North. 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Looks like this is going to be for an unknown aged male. Breathing status, consciousness status is unknown. Looks like he's in wearing tan sandals, jeans, red, white, and blue bandana with a blue shirt. Going to be outside on the south side. You're on TAC 3, TAC 3.

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Page 9, medic 316, Charlie response on 152. Eastbound Springfield Building, 6315 O Street, room 520, 81-year-old male, difficulty breathing, lethargic. You'll have TAC number 3, TAC 3.

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1: 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Got a 78-year-old female has fallen. 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
1: 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You've got TAC number 5, TAC 5.
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1: Engine 4 Medic 4, verifying a Charlie response from 211 at Kohl's, 8700 South 28th Street. This is a 70-year-old female who is having an altered level of consciousness and not feeling well and lethargic. 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

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Medical Delta response. Person down. At intersection of West P Street and Capitol Beach Boulevard. 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Medical Delta response. Person down. At intersection of West P Street and Capitol Beach Boulevard. 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
1: Engine 3 verifying a Delta response zone 4, just east of West P Street and Capitol Beach Boulevard. This is called in by a passerby who did not stop. Saw a 35-year-old male laying in the grass, not moving. You are on TAC 5, TAC 5.

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1: Engine 12, verifying a Delta response on 182 to 6108 Fleetwood Drive. This is for a 97-year-old female. Has not been seen in 2 days and had a suspected fall. You're on taxi.
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0: 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This is a 30-year-old male, said his roommate shot himself. 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
0: Medic 10. Medic 10 verifying his Delta response zone 132. You are being added to this call because Medic 5 is stuck in a train. This is at 6809 Platt Avenue with reports of a 30-year-old male who shot himself. The caller is outside. You're on TAC 5, TAC 5.
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0: 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LPD will be dispatched out for this. 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
2: Engine 4, Medic 4. I'm verifying a Bravo response from 91 at 2831 Kipling Circle. This was called on by someone who was not on location that said he received a call from someone but doesn't know who. They said their elderly family member has fallen at this location and the residence is locked. The caller's not for sure if he is needed to go out, would like a call back if he is needed. There's no premises to this address. You're on TAC 8, TAC 8.

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0: it was the locksmith that called in, and I do have contact for him. 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
0: He wasn't related. He was contacted potentially by this person's family member. And because he's a locksmith, but said that they weren't there. Then he called back and said he received a call from the neighbor.
1: Okay, no, you can cancel the locksmith.
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2: Engine 10, Medic 10, verifying a Bravo response on 122 at 6112 Seward Avenue, apartment number 3. This is a 75-year-old female who fell on a ramp outside of her house, had a laceration to her head with heavy bleedings, but she's currently inside of her house. 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

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Zone 4. Medical Delta response. Person down. At intersection of Capitol Beach Boulevard and West O Street. Respond on tact 4. Engine 3. 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Medical Delta response. Person down. At intersection of Capitol Beach Boulevard and West O Street. 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
1: Engine 3-0, flying is Delta Response Zone 4. Capitol Beach Boulevard and West O Street. It is reported that the patient is just north of the Westgate Bank on the sidewalk. Proven by a passerby that it is a 42-ish year old male who was passed out on the sidewalk. The caller saw him while he was driving. You are not 4-4.
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1: 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The 26-year-old female apparently having a miscarriage. 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

0: 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Angel on dispatch, TAC 2, why don't you make this an echo based on the information?
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2: 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This was called in by a passerby of a 45-year-old male who is not conscious, not breathing. He is wearing a coat and his head is bent in an unnatural position. And then we did just get a response from LPD, says he's awake and breathing, but he is ETOH here on TAC 3, TAC 3.
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0: 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Respond on TAC 6.
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Engine 4 Truck 8, verifying an Alpha response, 782 for a fire alarm at ConAgra, 5020 South 19th Street. 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
1: 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This is a lift assist for an 83-year-old male who had a fall, but no injuries. You're on Tech 6, Tech 6.

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0: Are they wanting to cancel or are you just updating?
1: It looks like the key holder is on location reporting a false alarm. They did not say that they requested to cancel, just that they were trying to call the alarm company.
0: Okay, truck 8, you can return service.

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0: They're having some issues over there. Their alarm's going to be in trouble mode until further notice. We're at service.
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1: 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This is an employee that the 25-year-old female who fainted is now conscious again. You're in Taxi.

0: 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They request that you come to the back door, and they will show you to the patient.
1: Medic 6, repeat.

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Medical Charlie response. 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Medical Charlie response. 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
2: Engine 10, medic 31, verifying a Charlie response. 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This is reported that a 49-year-old female has taken 24 pills of Klonopin as an attempt to overdose. Does say that she is alone in the house. The caller does not look to be on location. You're on TAC-4.
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1: Engine 1 Medic 8, verifying a Delta response from 52 at 635 South 20th Street, apartment number 4. This is a 78-year-old male who's having difficulty breathing. You're on taxi.

0: 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LPD says you can return to service.
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1: Go ahead.
0: Why don't you guys come in from the north off of J Street?
2: Received in from the north off of J.
0: Engine one on location.